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2: 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But listen closely.
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2: All right, all right. 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Now, everyone, give it up for the maid of honor, Angelica Schuyler.

I saw the sun begin to dim and felt that winter wind blow cold. 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From now on, what's waited till tomorrow starts tonight.

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8: The top stories this hour. After taking questions for more than 3 hours from MPs yesterday, Andy Burnham's back in the Commons later for his first Prime Minister's questions. In his first address since entering Number 10, he promised to focus on problem solving over point scoring. Former Tory government minister Michael Gove says Mr. Burnham benefits from being compared to his predecessor.
9: His whole approach at the dispatch box, his first appearance there as Prime Minister, was warmer, more engaged than Keir Starmer. Starmer, I'm sure, his friends would say that the House of Commons was never his natural environment. But Andy Burnham seemed to the manner born.
8: The US and Iran have been exchanging fire again as hostilities continue between the two sides. Iranian state media is reporting that at least 4 people have been killed and several injured. The man accused of killing right-wing US influencer Charlie Kirk last year has pleaded not guilty on all 7 charges for alleged murder. A judge in Utah earlier ruled prosecutors could seek the death penalty. A survey suggests more than half of nurses say they've treated patients in corridors or other makeshift spaces. That's according to a poll by Marie Curie. It also identified problems with care planning. Dr. Sarah Holmes from the charity says a health bill in England is an opportunity to address the gaps.
10: The single patient record should be available to all professionals working in palliative and end-of-life care so that when people have made a plan for their end-of-life care, that people can see it at the point of crisis.
8: Research suggests 1 in 3 workers over 50 haven't yet decided how they'll access their pension savings. Nearly half of women surveyed admit they had little or no knowledge of their retirement options compared with just over a third.

0: word of men. And Manchester City have agreed a deal with Chelsea to sign Enzo Fernandez for a record equalling £125 million. The fee matches a British transfer record set last summer by Liverpool. From Sky News, I'm Daryl Jackson.
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10: The top stories this hour. Andy Burnham faces his first Prime Minister's questions this lunchtime in another parliamentary test for the Labour leader. He made his first common speech as Prime Minister yesterday. The PM attacked the record of Margaret Thatcher. He also laid out plans to boost the economy, but Conservative leader Kemi Badenoch told the Commons his diagnosis of growth is completely wrong.
11: He thinks that if government spends more money, we will all get richer. That is not how this works. The Prime Minister said in his statement that everything has gone wrong since the 1980s. Still complaining about Margaret Thatcher. Yeah.
10: The man accused of killing US right-wing influencer Charlie Kirk has entered a not guilty plea on all 7 charges for alleged murder. A judge in Utah earlier ruled that the case against 23-year-old Tyler Robinson should proceed to trial. The US says it's carried out a wave of strikes against Iran. The US Central Command struck targets such as air defense sites, radar systems, maritime assets and facilities, mine laying capabilities and communications.

her escort. It isn't fair, it isn't nice. 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So let's keep the party polite. Never get out of my sight.

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I hope they'll bloom next spring, but you'll see that for yourself. 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
16: The top stories this hour. After taking questions for more than 3 hours from MPs yesterday, Andy Burnham's back in the Commons later for his first Prime Minister's questions. In his first address since entering Number 10, he promised to focus on problem solving over point scoring. Former Tory government minister Michael Gove says Mr Burnham benefits from being compared to his predecessor.
17: His whole approach at the dispatch box, his first appearance there as Prime Minister, was warmer, more engaged than Keir Starmer. Starmer, I'm sure, his friends would say that the House of Commons was never his natural environment. But Andy Burnham

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22: The top stories this hour. Andy Burnham faces his first Prime Minister's questions this lunchtime in another parliamentary test for the Labour leader. He made his first comment.

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1: Be our guest, be our guest, be our guest.
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1: 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Definitely right. Turnip. You've right. 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So if you'd like to know which HelloFresh ingredient best matches your personality, then you better head to our website.
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13: Giffgaff's boosting the data on their £10 contract from 25 gigabytes to a whopping 80 gigabytes. 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

0: From the stunning Gypsy, that is Rose's Turn on Magic Musical's Breakfast. It's Jen Thomas here for Wednesday morning. We are on the 2nd of September already. Is it back to school for your kids or the grandkids this week? Before that, we have one of my all-time favourite songs from a show. That is Moulin Rouge and El Tango de Roxanne. That always gives me goosebumps. I've got another gorgeous one lined up from The Bodyguard after this toe-tapper from Five Guys Named Mo.
1: A story from way back. Drug on

0: You belting that one out. I hope you have got a tea or coffee to warm up those vocal cords. Perhaps you've gone for a pumpkin spice now that we're in September. It's Jen Thomas here, playing the best variety of stage and screen. Got something sassy on the way from Six, plus I'll get you some Joseph.
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That's going to be stuck in my head all day now, and for good reason, from Joseph. That is Close Every Door. This is Magic Musicals Breakfast Wednesday morning. We've made it to the middle of the week. I hope you had a wonderful bank holiday weekend, whether you're gearing up for the kids to go back to school. I know plenty of people had an inset day yesterday. Perhaps they're going to secondary school. It's a big step up. I hope that you have got everything planned. Maybe you didn't sleep much last night, but I've got the tunes for you. Time now for something from Songs for a New World.

0: How gorgeous is that? Songs for a New World and The New World on Magic Musicals Breakfast with me, Jen, playing the best variety of stage and screen for Wednesday morning, looking ahead to the weekend. How would you like to have hundreds of thousands of pounds in the bank? Make me a winner! £400,000 is up for grabs this Friday and it could be landing in your bank account. 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
11: Top stories this hour. Andy Burnham is to face his first Prime Minister's questions today. He addressed the Commons yesterday, promising more devolution and public control of essential services. Our political correspondent Tom Claiborne has more.
12: Number 10 will be hoping today's PMQs will be a clear chance to show the government's under new leadership and is prepared to tackle the big issues, while Conservative Party leader Kemi Badenoch will be using this half an hour session to try and pin Andy Burnham down on the future of North Sea oil and gas drilling, defence funding and the early release of prisoners. Things get underway in the Commons from around midday.
11: In the US, the man accused of fatally shooting Conservative activist Charlie Kirk has denied murder. A judge has ruled 23-year-old Tyler Robinson should go on trial. The Iranian Red Crescent is alleging a US airstrike hit a home in Iran hosting a wedding, killing 5 people. American military officials say they're aware of the reports but insist they never target civilians. Elsewhere, Russia's response to the UK helping Ukraine with missile technology.

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2: Whenever I see someone less fortunate than I, and let's face it,
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2: 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I know, I know.

0: One of my favourites from Wicked, popular on Magic Musicals Breakfast, playing the best variety of stage and screen. It is Wednesday morning, the 2nd of September. My name's Jen Thomas. Maybe everybody's heading back to school this week. Perhaps you've got another couple of days, but you're just setting an early alarm so you can get people back in the swing of things, preparing packed lunches, checking that your uniforms still fit. I'll get you something on the way from Tina after this from Merrily We Roll Along.
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2: 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Damn few.

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1: Should make demands on you.
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1: Well, what's the point of demands you can meet?
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0: is one of those songs that makes me feel like I can do anything. I don't know about you. That is from Tina, the Tina Turner musical, and We Don't Need Another Hero. This is Magic Musicals Breakfast. My name's Jen. Before that, Merrily We Roll Along and Old Friends. Now get the tissues handy. I've got two songs on the way that always tug at the heartstrings from Tarzan and Les Mis.
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We sing along to that one. That's one way of waking up the rest of the house if they're having a slower start to the morning. That is Les Mis and One Day More on Magic Musicals Breakfast. And before that, some Tarzan with the gorgeous You'll Be In My Heart. My name's Jen Thomas, playing the best variety of stage and screen to start your day. I really need to go and see this one. Still receiving rave reviews, keeps being extended. Can only be Paddington.

0: songs from that are all so different but all so catchy. From Paddington, that is Rhythm of London on Magic Musicals Breakfast. It's Jen Thomas here playing the best variety of stage and screen. Now, once we get to 9 o'clock, we will start the No Repeat Workday, which, if you've not heard it before, means you won't hear the same song twice. You can put us on and leave us on. It'll be home time before you know it, and we'll be one step closer to the weekend. On the way, I'll get you something from Evita and In the Heights.
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1: This is Ruthie Henschel, and let me soundtrack your Sunday morning from 10 here on Magic Musicals, with the best variety of stage and screen and the latest going on from the world of musicals. Yeah.

Wednesday morning, Magic Musicals Breakfast. It's Jen Thomas here, playing the best variety of stage and screen. And from Hell's Kitchen, that was Fallen. Are you getting everybody ready to head out the door? Perhaps they're going back to school. Perhaps you're going into the office. However your day is looking, if you can spare 20 minutes, I have got one of the most fun songs ever from Greece for you to sing along to, plus some Jesus Christ Superstar.

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20: The top stories this hour. Andy Burnham will be back in the Commons later for his first Prime Minister's questions in his first address since entering Number 10. Yesterday, he promised to focus on problem solving over point scoring.
21: When I stood outside Downing Street 6 weeks ago, I said Britain needs a circuit breaker after a decade of turbulence, negativity, point scoring and divisive politics.
20: Well, former Tory government minister Michael Gove says Mr. Burnham benefits from being compared to his predecessor.
22: His whole approach at the dispatch box, his first appearance there as Prime Minister, was warmer, more engaged than Keir Starmer. Starmer, I'm sure, his friends would say that the House of Commons was never his natural environment.
20: In the US, the man accused of killing Charlie Kirk has entered a not guilty plea on all 7 charges for alleged murder. The US political commentator was shot dead at Utah Valley University in front of thousands of people last September. A judge in the state earlier ruled the case against 23-year-old Tyler Robinson should proceed to trial. He's also said prosecutors could seek the death penalty. Analysis of NHS data in England suggests more children, some as young as 6, Greeks are going to A&E in a mental health crisis. The number has risen by 36% since 2019. Therapeutic counsellor Caroline Wright tells us there are several reasons why that could be.
0: A lack of having somebody to talk to. I think school pressures have really increased with young people as well, especially after COVID.
20: The Department of Health insists more than 150 new mental health facilities are being opened across the country. A consumer group's accused Booking.com of systemic security failures after it was able to create a fake listing for 10 Downing Street. The travel site

0: checks and removes most fraudulent properties within 24 hours. And Manchester City have equaled the British transfer record. Enzo Fernandez has joined from Chelsea for £125 million. Quite a bit of rain across the UK today, highs at around 23 Celsius. That's the latest. I'm Becky Cahill.
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0: everybody's going, whoosh, whoosh.
1: 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I feel the cold. I feel the air.
0: Mr. Cop comes up to me and he says, okay, Morales, what did you feel? And I said,

0: was absurd. So I said to myself, don't worry about it. It's only the first week. Maybe it's genetic. They don't have bobsleds in San Juan.
1: Second week.

comes up to me and he says, "You know what, Morales? I think you should transfer to Girls High. 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Never. Jesus Christ.

0: From a chorus line, that is nothing on Magic Musicals Breakfast. My name is Jen, and before that, Jesus Christ Superstar and What's the Buzz and Grease with Summer Nights. That one never fails to put a smile on my face. There's been lots of interviews recently with Stockard Channing because she's going to be in Practical Magic 2. She played Rizzo in Grease. People were talking about that little cartoon of her at the beginning, saying that they thought it was really unflattering, and someone has redrawn it and it is very, very sweet. Still to come, I will get you something from MJ the Musical after this from Fun Home.
1: Someone just came in the door, like no one I ever saw before. I feel I don't know where you came from. I wish I did. I feel so dumb. I feel

0: I honestly don't envy the show writers for coming up with the songs for that when there was such an amazing back catalogue to narrow down. That is MJ the Musical, Wanna Be Starting Something on Magic Musical's Breakfast with me, Jen, and before that, the very sweet Ring of Keys from Fun Home. Get ready to be high-kicking around your kitchen, maybe around the office if you got in there early. I'll get you I Am What I Am on the way, plus one of my favourites from Hamilton.
1: I have got a really important question for you.
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0: can't go wrong with some Hamilton. The Schuyler Sisters, it's Jen Thomas here, playing the best variety of stage and screen. It's the 10th anniversary that is coming up, and on the 25th of September, they're releasing Rise Up, Hamilton, the anthology. It's going to be 7 LPs or 5 CDs, features the original Broadway cast recording, plus the Hamilton mixtape with an all-star cast, and the previously unreleased Hamilton Mega Mix, which was the 10th anniversary performance recorded at the Tony Awards in 2025, and there is much more to come as well.
1: In life, one has to face a huge assortment of nauseating fads and good advice.

0: Just perfection. This is Magic Musicals Breakfast Wednesday morning. It's Jen Thomas here playing the best variety of stage and screen. Looking ahead to the weekend, how would you like to have hundreds of thousands of pounds in the bank? That's right, we have got £400,000 up for grabs this Friday and it could be landing in your bank account. What would you do with that money? Maybe you want to head over to the US and see your favourite show on Broadway. Perhaps you want to treat everyone you know to a ticket to a show on the West End. 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
2: I

0: The Gorgeous Gypsy and Everything's Coming Up Roses. This is Magic Musicals Breakfast Wednesday morning. Jen Thomas here. Maybe you've shepherded the kids off to school if they are heading back this week. If you're just about to head into the office or you're enjoying the peace and quiet at home, I have got the tunes for you. If you can spare 20 minutes, we'll kickstart the no-repeat workday so you won't hear the same song twice between 9 and 5. And I've got some Oliver to start things off next.
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0: The top stories this hour. Andy Burnham will face his first Prime Minister's questions today in another parliamentary test for the Labour leader. In his first Commons speech in the job yesterday, he attacked the record of Margaret Thatcher and the consequences of austerity and Brexit. Conservative leader Kemi Badenoch called his diagnosis completely wrong.
18: He thinks that if government spends more money, we will all get richer. That is not how this works.
0: Iranian media is claiming five people have been killed in a US airstrike that hit a wedding. American military officials say they're aware of the reports but insist they never target civilians. The man accused of fatally shooting conservative activist Charlie Kirk has denied murder. A judge in Utah has ruled 23-year-old Tyler Robinson should go on trial. Children as young as six in England are among those seeking crisis support for their mental health. NHS England data reveals more than 75,000 young people attended A&E last year with a mental health concern. Dr. Sam Jones from the Royal College of Paediatrics believes there's an unmet need.
20: The emergency departments are always open. It's where families and young people come when they feel that they have nowhere else to go. And if we're seeing that over and over again, there has to be that this is a symptom of something wider occurring.
0: The Department of Health insists it's opening more than 150 new facilities. A consumer group's accusing Booking.com of systemic security failures after it was able to create a fake listing for 10 Downing Street, Armani Rana reports.
23: Which says payment was processed for a week-long stay, which its researchers had advertised as a one-bedroom apartment. They only briefly opened the booking window, but they also left a bogus review about hanging out with Larry the cat, which they say, despite moderator checks, was added almost immediately. Booking.com criticised it as a limited test which didn't trigger automatic fraud controls because the property wasn't open and bookable.
0: And in a joint British transfer record of £125 million, Manchester City signed midfielder Enzo Fernandez from Chelsea on deadline day in England. Quite a bit of rain across the UK today, highs at around 23 Celsius. That's the latest. I'm Becky Cahill.
24: Good morning, this is Magic Musical's Breakfast for your Wednesday. 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

myself, one of the family. Oh, I've taken to you so strong. Oh, it's clear we're going to get along. Consider yourself well in.

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0: 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Too spare. 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
0: Each who gets me one, a virgin. You don't

Incredible cabaret and willkommen. This is Magic Musicals Breakfast. My name is Jen Thomas, playing the best variety of stage and screen, and we have got one of the stars of cabaret right here every Sunday morning from 10. It is Ruthie Henschel. She's just written an autobiography called The Showgirl and the Prince, and it is out now. This week she's got news about the extension for The Devil Wears Prada and about a new musical written by Emma Thompson coming to the West End next year, so do not miss it. That's this Sunday morning from 10. I'll get you something from Anne Juliet on the way after this from Ragtime.

An incredible cover version of Kelly Clarkson's Since You've Been Gone on Magic Musicals. That is from Anne Juliet, a fantastic jukebox musical. My name's Jen Thomas. We've got the No Repeat Workday, so you won't hear the same song twice now, all the way through until home time. You can put us on and leave us on, whether in the office or maybe it's your first day at home without the kids if they have gone back to school. I'll get you something from Hair soon, plus a beautiful one from Come From Away.

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I was 8 when I told him that I'd be a pilot. But I was too young and too short, and there were no female captains, and my dad said, be patient.

0: There wasn't a dry eye in the house when I went to see that one at the Lowry. That is from Come From Away, Me and the Sky on Magic Musicals. My name is Jen, playing the best variety of stage and screen. Before that, we had Hair and Aquarius. 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
0: That's right, half past every hour here on Magic Musicals, we play you a showstopper. These are the standout tunes that get stuck in your head. They earn a standing ovation. You'll be tapping your feet and singing along. And this one is one of the all-time greats. So the first one for Wednesday morning is from Joseph. Any dream will do.
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Fantastic first showstopper for Wednesday. Joseph and Any Dream Will Do. This is Magic Musicals. My name's Jen Thomas. They will continue all throughout our No Repeat workday until home time. We have got the incredible Western leading man, David Hunter, looking after things.

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0: Hope you had the old jazz hands ready for that one. That is Chicago and Razzle Dazzle on Magic Musicals, rounding off my show this morning. My name's Jen Thomas, playing the best variety of stage and screen. Wonderful West End leading man David Hunter is up next. He's currently starring in Beetlejuice, but he's taking some time out of his very busy schedule to look after things for Dan Morrissey this week. And I've had a little sneak peek. I can see he has got one of the chirpiest songs ever, from The Lion King, to kick things off as he continues the No Repeat work day. I will be back bright and early from 6. Have a great day. Magic musicals.
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20: It's
13: top stories this hour. Andy Burnham will be back in the Commons later for his first Prime Minister's questions in his first address since entering number 10. Yesterday, he promised to focus on problem solving over point scoring.
14: When I stood outside Downing Street 6 weeks ago, I said Britain needs a circuit breaker after a decade of turbulence, negativity, point scoring and divisive politics.
13: Well, former Tory government minister Michael Gove says Mr Burnham benefits from being compared to his predecessor.
15: His whole approach at the dispatch box, his first appearance there as Prime Minister, was warmer, more engaged than Keir Starmer. Starmer, I'm sure, his friends would say that the House of Commons was never his natural environment.
13: Iranian media is claiming five people have been killed in a US airstrike that hit a wedding. American military officials say they're aware of the reports but insist they never target civilians. The man accused of fatally shooting conservative activist Charlie Kirk has denied murder. A judge in Utah has ruled 23-year-old Tyler Robinson should go on trial. Analysis of NHS data in England suggests more children, some as young as six, are going to A&E in a mental health crisis. The number's risen by 36% since 2019. Therapeutic counsellor Caroline Wright tells us there are several reasons why that could be.
20: A lack of having somebody to talk to. I think school pressures have really increased with young people as well, especially after COVID.
13: The Department of Health insists more than 150 new mental health facilities are being opened across the country. A consumer group's accused Booking.com of systemic security failures after it was able to create a fake listing for 10 Downing Street. The travel site insists it carries out checks and removes most fraudulent properties within 24 hours. And Manchester City have equaled the British transfer record. Enzo Fernandez has joined from Chelsea for £125 million. Quite a bit of rain across the UK today, highs at around 23 Celsius. That's the latest. I'm Becky Cahill.
21: It's David Hunter here with no worries for the rest of your day. Here from The Lion King is Hakuna Matata. Magic musicals.
22: Hakuna Matata. What a wonderful phrase.

0: What's the matter with you?
1: Those two words will solve all your problems.
0: That's right. Take Pumba here. Why, when he was a young warthog.
2: When I was a young warthog.
0: Very nice.
1: Thanks.
0: He

0: and it hurt that my friends never stood downwind. And oh, the shame!
1: Oh, what a shame!
0: Thought of changing my name.
1: Oh, what's the name?
0: And I got downhearted every time that I...
1: Hey, Pumbaa! Not in front of the kids.
0: Oh, sorry.

Agony from Into the Woods there on Magic Musicals, the best variety of stage and screen with me, David Hunter. Hello all, and there's no agony here, don't you worry, because we've got your back with this No Repeat Wednesday workday. We will not repeat a single song from 9 to 5, so you can stick us on and leave us on, my friends. And we're going to crack on with that No Repeat workday right now with this absolute corker from Hedwig and the Angry Inch.

0: That was the heart-thumping Mustang Sally from The Commitments, and we've got so much more wonderful musical theatre gold for you today on Magic Musicals with me, David Hunter, including songs from Wicked, Hadestown, and one of our world-famous showstoppers from the wonderful Aladdin.
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2: 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Definitely right. 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
0: That's right, my friends, it's time for another one of our showstoppers. Every hour on the half hour, we deliver one of the greatest musical theatre songs from stage and screen, and this one is no different from the wonderful Aladdin. Yes, the animated Aladdin, where Robin Williams, here's a little fact for you, improvised 16 to 30 hours worth of dialogue for the Genie's lines. I would happily listen to that whole thing back to back. What a wonderful performer he was. And this song, oh my goodness, an absolute showstopper if ever there was one, from Aladdin, it's Friend Like Me.
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0: An all-time showstopper there, Friend Like Me from Aladdin. And it's David Hunter here on Magic Musicals, the best variety of stage and screen. And you have joined me during our no-repeat workday. That means from 9 till 5, you will not hear the same song twice. And that is a Magic Musicals guarantee. I'll stake my reputation on it, which isn't saying a lot. But coming up very soon, we have even more wonderful music from Saturday Night Fever and The Wizard of Oz.
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0: One of the greatest musical theatre songs ever written, Gethsemane, from Jesus Christ Superstar. Oh my goodness, and what a voice to sing it, Sam Ryder. Our Eurovision hopes from a few years ago, absolutely the right man for the job. Goodness me, his voice is like no other. It's otherworldly, it's godly. Oh, perfect role, just for him. And coming up, I have even more glorious voices here on Magic Musicals, with songs from Dear Evan Hansen, Les Miserables, and Colour Purple.
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I could be the perfect daughter, but I come back to the water, no matter how hard I try.

0: How Far I'll Go, one of my daughter's absolute favourites. I'm sure she was singing along there from Moana. Here on Magic Musicals, the best variety of stage and screen with me, your pal, David Hunter. Hello all, I hope you're having a lovely Wednesday wherever you are. And up next, I have another sensational song sang by one of our absolute talents from our country. We should be very, very proud, Cynthia Erivo. Oh my goodness, since she recorded this song in 2015. Well, she's done a few bits and bobs. You may have noticed Elphabet in Wicked, the movie, part one and two, of course. What an astonishing career she's had. I'm very proud to say we were there at the beginning, watching her in all the West End musicals, including I Can't Sing, and then this, of course, on Broadway, from The Colour Purple. It's What About Love?
1: Is then me who's...

From The Bodyguard, that was the sensational Alexandra Burke with I Have Nothing, who you can currently see in the Chaka Khan musical. Do go and check it out if you can. I've heard it's absolutely wonderful. And never fear, my friends, we have plenty more glorious music coming up for you from A Chorus Line and one of our world-famous showstoppers from Tina, the Tina Turner musical. Can you guess what it might be? Stay with us

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1: Turnip. Definitely right. Turnip. You've right. Got the whole turnip vibes going on. So if you'd like to know which HelloFresh ingredient best matches your personality, then you better head to our website.
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0: An absolute classic there, Singing in the Rain from Singing in the Rain, of course, by the glorious Gene Kelly. Oh my goodness. And listen, it only gets better here on Magic Musicals, the best variety of stage and screen, because right now we have one of our showstoppers.
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0: That's right. Every hour on the half hour, we play you one of our showstoppers, which gets you out of our seats, out of your seats. I'm sorry, I didn't realise you're in my seats. Please move. Stand up and give a standing ovation for this next wonderful track from Tina, the Tina Turner musical. And let me tell you, did you know that Tina was very reluctant at first to have this made into a musical? She feared some of the more sad parts of her life would be too hard to watch back. Thank goodness they persuaded her to change her mind, because my word, what a stunning musical they created. Absolutely glorious. Not least because of this classic song from Tina, the Tina Turner musical. It's simply the best.
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0: Simply the best from the sensational Tina, the Tina Turner musical. And stick around because we'll have another showstopper in an hour's time. And if you want to join us in the mornings, please do. From 6 o'clock, you can hear Jen Thomas. She'll keep you company all morning long and kick off our No Repeat Workday at 9 o'clock, where we will never repeat one a song between 9 and 5 every day. So you can stick us on and leave us on. And we'd love you to. And stay with me now, please, my friends, because I have plenty more wonderful musical theatre for you from Pocahontas and one of my favourites, Jagged Little Pill. Magic musicals.
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16: The top stories this hour. 4 people have been charged with murder after a baby girl was stabbed to death in Sheffield. They're due in court today. Our reporter Chris Davies-Smith is at Sheffield Magistrates.
17: The 4 defendants are also accused of perverting the course of justice by trying to cover up the newborn's death. The baby girl was found by police in the Winkerbank area of the city on Sunday morning at around 6 a.m. after a search of a home on Holywell Heights. 2 other women arrested on suspicion of murder have since been released on bail.
16: Andy Burnham's about to face MPs in his first go at Prime Minister's questions. The economy and devolution to English regions took centre stage during a 3-hour stint in the Commons yesterday. Welsh First Minister Rhiannon Yorwerth says his government in Cardiff needs its own arrangements to empower people.
18: I think it's very important that the Prime Minister understands the difference between a nation and a region of England. We need a strong Senedd, a strong Welsh government in order to make that happen. And that is a point that I made very, very directly to the Prime Minister. And he gets it, I think.
16: The Mayor of London's team says he's been the victim of a scam after he was found guilty of failing to tax a car he's denied owning. Magistrate fined Lord Sadiq Khan over money due on a 24-year-old Nissan Micra. A City Hall spokesperson claims the vehicle was falsely registered to him, the DVLA. is reviewing the case. Ex-pop star Gary Glitters pleaded not guilty to 8 charges of historical sex offences in the 70s and 80s. Allegations concern a girl aged between 8 and 11. Real name Paul Gadd, the 82-year-old, is due to stand trial in November next year. And French President Emmanuel Macron will join the King, Queen and Prime Minister in walking the length of the Bayeux Tapestry this afternoon. The artwork, which depicts the Norman invasion of England in 1066, is on display at the British Museum after being loaned by France. It's the first time it's been in the UK for nearly 1,000 years. Quite a bit of rain across the UK today, highs at around 23 Celsius. That's the latest. I'm Becky Cahill.
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Go the Distance from one of my favourite Disney films, Hercules. And it's David Hunter here on Magic Musicals, the best variety of stage and screen. I'll be skipping off to the West End shortly to appear in Beetlejuice the Musical. And if you want to head over to the Prince Edward and say hello, please feel free. And for now, stick with me for more glorious musical theatre. Up next, rocking all over the world from Just for One Day.

That's the way it is from Anne Juliet. And coming up, we have plenty more wonderful musical theatre for you here on Magic Musicals, the best variety of stage and screen with me, David Hunter. Stick around for Back to the Future, The Sound of Music, and of course, one of our world-famous showstoppers, this time from Cats.

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Now, children, do, re, mi, fa, so, and so on are only the tools we use to build a song. 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

0: Do re mi from The Sound of Music, and my friends, it's time. 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
0: That's right, it's time for one of our world-famous showstoppers. Every hour on the half hour, we play you a song that gets you out of your seats and giving a standing ovation, and this song is no different, from the wonderful musical Cats. And of course, I have a fun fact for you, which I always love with our showstoppers. Did you know, I'm sure you didn't, the original Broadway production used over 3,000 pounds, that's 1,300 kilos if you're interested, of yak hair to craft the actors' elaborate cat wigs. 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
1: What a glorious showstopper there, McCavity from Cats on Magic Musicals, the best variety of stage and screen. And I'm David Hunter. And if you want a little more of me, I really hope you do, you can join me on Saturday at 10 o'clock, where I'll be covering the wonderful, a glorious friend of mine, Lucy Jones's show. Do join me then for the best variety of stage and screen. And there's plenty more of that to come here today too, including wonderful tracks from Matilda, Cabaret and La La Land.
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0: what a night from Jersey Boys, and oh, what a day it's been with you, my friends. It's David Hunter here on Magic Musicals, the best variety of stage and screen, and it's time for me to dash off to Beetlejuice the Musical and say cheerio for now. I hope you'll stick around and listen to our fine friend Elise as she continues on No Repeat Workday with No Song Repeated between 9 and 5. Until next time, my friends, goodbye. Magic Music.
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20: The top stories this hour. The Prime Minister has been pressed on whether he's going to make some people pay more during his first PMQs.
21: Will he be honest and tell us? Is he preparing to raise taxes again? Yes
13: or no.
20: Conservative leader Kemi Badenoch questioning Andy Burnham in the House of Commons. Here's what the PM and Labour leader said in reply.
15: I've already indicated my first moves were to cut tax, exactly. But I'm not going to do what any Prime Minister has done and is write the budget here.
20: Well, it's the second consecutive day of question and answers at Parliament for Mr. Burnham. This afternoon, he's joining King Charles, Queen Camilla and the French President Emmanuel Macron to walk the length of the Bayeux Tapestry at the British Museum in London. The famous artwork is on loan from France at the moment. It's in the UK for the first time for nearly 1,000 years. A look at other news this afternoon now, when police investigating the death of a baby in Sheffield have charged four people with murder. They were arrested after emergency services were called to a home 3 days ago. Our chief reporter, Chris Davis-Smith, is outside Sheffield Magistrates Court.
21: The four defendants plus a 15-year-old girl are also accused of perverting the course of justice by trying to cover up the newborn's death. The baby girl was found by police in the Winkerbank area of the city on Sunday morning at around 6 a.m. Two other women arrested on suspicion of murder have since been released on bail.
20: A convicted killer has admitted murdering his friend in South London on New Year's Eve. 48-year-old Daniel Levy had previously killed his grandmother in 2000 by stabbing her and setting her on fire. The European Commission president says an attempted drone attack in eastern Germany marks a new escalation against the continent from Russia. Ursula von der Leyen warned attacks outside Ukraine is a harsh truth people must face up to. And the mayor of London, Lord Sadiq Khan, says he's been scammed after he was found guilty of failing to tax a car he denies owning. The DVLA is reviewing the case. Staying mostly cloudy across much of the UK with outbreaks of rain and some sunny spells. That's the latest. I'm Johnny Freeman.
22: Good afternoon. It's Wednesday, halfway through the week here on Magic Musicals. My name's Elise Evans. Shall we get into some more brilliant show tunes like Rocket Man, Your Song, and this from Oliver? Sing along with me. I'd do anything.

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It's a real hot stopper, that one, isn't it? The point of no return from the brilliant The Phantom of the Opera. It's here on Magic Musicals, playing you the best variety of stage and screen. I'm Elise Seven. So good to be with you for Wednesday. It's hump day. We're getting over it together, Bab. Maybe you've just sat down for lunch. Maybe you've had your lunch and you're cracking on with your routine. I'm so thrilled you've chosen us this afternoon, because right now we're on the no repeat workday. Not going to play you any songs twice between now and 5 o'clock. Going to get you musicals like MJ, the musical. That's going to sound brilliant this afternoon. But at first, I thought I'd throw in something a bit different. Once on This Island, I remember being introduced to this when I was at drama school and thinking, this is fab. The soundtrack is so uplifting. It's a coming-of-age one-act show. And the idea is that it was written, it was based on a retelling of the fairy tale, The Little Mermaid, but the music is so joyful. This is rather beautiful. Once on This Island, this song is called Forever.

0: Come through MJ the Musical, beat it. This is Magic Musicals playing you the best variety of stage and screen. My name's Elise Evans, good to be with you for Wednesday, start of a brand new month, maybe back to routine for you right now. You've come to the right place if you like epic show tunes. That is what we do, and we're on the no repeat workday, so no songs played twice between now and 5 o'clock. At Sondheim on the way with Sunday in the Park with George, and I've got a beautiful song from Waitress coming up next. Magic
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0: Sunday in the Park with George, finishing the hat here on Magic Musicals, playing you the best variety of stage and screen. I'm Elise Evans. News in last night, Jonathan Bailey has exited the production of Sunday in the Park with George, which is due to come to the Barbican Theatre next summer. That is still the plan. Marion Elliott is still directing, but we don't have two leading stars at the moment. Who's it going to be? Who's going to be cast? We'll have to wait and find out. Right, it's time for one of these.
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0: It's a song that's going to blow you away. Yep, one of those big moments from stage or screen that is totally epic. It's a showstopper. And if you like the sound of these, we do two whole hours of them every weekday evening from 8 o'clock. Now, we're all still absolutely devastated from the passing of Tim Curry, who was, I suppose, in our world, in musical theatre, best known for originating the role of Frankenfurter in the Rocky Horror Show and the film as well, which, you know, even when you watch it now, it's just so iconic. I was also scrolling through social media the other day, and I forgot that Anthony Head, the late Anthony Head, who sadly passed away earlier this year, Buffy, the Vampire Slayer, played Giles. He was also Frankenfurter in the Rocky Horror Show. So I thought we'd do something from that show right now. What about Time Warp? Yep, let's do it. For Showstopper this hour, it's the Rocky Horror Show here on Magic Musicals.
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3: It's astounding. Time is fleeting. Madness takes its toll. But listen closely.
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3: I've got to

You might have watched that recently. Must have brought it back to the forefront of your mind with the passing of Tim Curry, the Rocky Horror Picture Show with the a brilliant Time Warp. If you were singing along to that, we've got more sing-along tunes like that coming up later on Magic Musicals from 7 o'clock, a whole hour of sing-along tunes. Can't wait for that playlist. It's back later on this evening. I'm Elise Evans, here to play you the best variety of stage and screen, of course. Coming up, I've got you something from the Alicia Keys musical, Hell's Kitchen, and we'll do The Perfect Year from Sunset

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2: 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I wake up and I got this little punk I gotta chase away. 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

0: Carl Scherzinger and Tom Francis in the brilliant Sunset Boulevard, The Perfect Year. This is Magic Musicals. I'm Elise. How are you? Hope you're having a brilliant start to your Wednesday afternoon, and maybe lunch is done and you're thinking, get me through the next hour, Bab, with some great music. I'm here for you. This is what we do on the No Repeat Workday. No songs. Play twice between now and 5 o'clock. I've got High School Musical on the way. That's having a great run up in Manchester. Tell you more about that in a bit. I'll do your Mean Girls as well and 42nd Street in the next 20 minutes.
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11: The top stories this hour. The Prime Minister has faced his first PMQs.
12: The Prime Minister told the House that his summer of promises would be paid for by reprioritising within government. So what exactly has he cut?
11: Andy Burnham's defended his record in government so far in response to questions from Conservative leader Kemi Badenoch and others in the House of Commons.
13: Well, in terms of what has he cut, Tax is the simple answer.
11: In response to his words on spending, critics are warning the Chancellor will need to find billions of pounds in the autumn budget. This afternoon, the PM's meeting the French President, the King and the Queen, touring the famous Bayeux tapestry, which is on display at the British Museum in London. Next, four people have been remanded in custody after appearing in court charged with the murder of a baby in Sheffield. A newborn girl was found dead at a property last Sunday. The defendants and a 15-year-old girl have been charged with perverting the course of justice as well. A man's been charged over the death of a four-year-old boy in a crash in a Nottinghamshire town. The child was a passenger on a motorbike which collided with a car in Newark last Sunday. A second person also arrested remains in hospital with serious injuries. The European Commission chief says an attempted drone attack in eastern Germany will not be tolerated. Ursula von der Leyen is claiming it marks an escalation from Russia.
14: We are in a new era of European security. European investment in defence strengthens NATO and re-energises our industrial base. We will continue and we will deter anyone.
11: The DVLA is reviewing a fine given to the Mayor of London. Lord Sadiq Khan is claiming he's a scam victim. He was found guilty of failing to tax a car he's denied owning. And a fake listing for 10 Downing Street has been created online. The consumer group Which managed to add it on booking.com. In response, the website's bosses have claimed the test by researchers was limited. Mostly cloudy across much of the UK with outbreaks of rain and some sunny spells. That's the latest. I'm Johnny Freeman.
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0: High School Musical, we're all in this together. Sounding great for Wednesday afternoon here on Magic Musicals. I'm Elise Evans. Love that movie and love the show. It's having a ball up at the Lowry right now. Jason Donovan in the role of Coach Bolton, then one of our very own, Harry Judd from the Magic Radio Breakfast Show. He takes over the role when it moves to the Troubadour Wembley Park Theatre in London from the 12th of October. Honestly, the videos coming out of that show, it just looks great fun. And if you love the OG movie, I think this is one to catch. Right, Once Falling Slowly. It's very beautiful. We'll do that. After this Tony Award-winning musical, yet picked up Best Musical at last year's Tonys, this is Maybe Happy Ending.
1: The ending's not the most important part, but as endings go, ours is not so bad. No tears, no regret, no broken heart, and

0: Isn't it just stunning? Such a simple bit of harmony there, but it's so effective. Falling Slowly from Once, it's here on Magic Musicals, playing you the best variety of stage and screen. I'm Elise Evans. I love to play you No Repeats, particularly here on the No Repeat Workday. You're going to get so many different musicals between the hours of 9 and 5. Chess Anthem coming up. I've got the Ain't Too Proud musical based on the music of The Temptations. And our showstopper is from the Book of Mormon.
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0: Ain't Too Proud, Just My Imagination, Running Away With Me. If you're a fan of The Temptations, you will love that soundtrack. It's beautiful. It's here on Magic Musicals, playing you the best variety of stage and screen. I'm Elise Evans. Good to be with you for Wednesday afternoon. And hey, we love a showstopper around here.
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0: We love doing one of these. It's our chance to play you something epic from stage or screen, a showstopper. We do it every hour as part of the No Repeat Workday. We also do you 2 whole hours of them every weekday evening from 8 o'clock. So, what have we chosen this hour? Well, I'd like to get you something from the Book of Mormon, having a fabulous time at the Prince of Wales Theatre in London. If it's one that you've not done before and you fancy a laugh, you will have many of them, my friends, sat watching this show. It's brilliant. From the Book of Mormon, the opening number for you. 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
3: Hello. My name is Elder Price, and I would like to share with you the most amazing book.
4: Hello. My name is Elder Grant. It's a book about America a long, long time ago.
3: It has so many awesome parts, you simply won't believe how much this book can change your life.
4: Hello, my name is Elder Green. I would like to share with you this book of Jesus Christ.

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1: No, no, Elder Cunningham. 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Elder, show it!

0: The Book of Mormon. Hello, this is Magic Musicals, playing you the best variety of stage and screen. I'm Elise Evans. Great to be hanging out with you for Wednesday afternoon. Don't forget 2 hours of showstoppers just like that tonight from 8 p.m. Can't wait. Right, Friday's not too far away now, and somebody is going to be winning a lot of money. Do you fancy starting September with an extra 400k in the bank? That could be you, winning that life-changing cash. But here's the thing, right? You've got to be in it to win it. You can't just be sitting there thinking about it. You've got to make the entry. 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
1: 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I'm Elise Evans, good to be with you for Wednesday afternoon. We're over the hump together. It's back to routine, back to September, maybe the kids' first day at school today, just grabbing a bit of downtime wherever you're at right now. 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I've got Hercules, if you give me 20 minutes, I'll throw in the opening number of Airspray as well. Magic Musicals.
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15: The top stories this hour. Andy Burnham's been grilled on welfare, defence and spending in his first Prime Minister's Questions. The PM's facing fresh calls to manage government borrowing after long-term costs reached a 28-year high. Our political correspondent Tom Claiborne has more details.
16: Less than 24 hours after taking questions from MPs on his plans around devolution for key public services, today Andy Burnham's been grilled by Conservative leader Kemi Badenoch on the economy.
17: So will he be honest and tell us, is he preparing to raise taxes again, yes or no?
18: My first moves were to cut tax, but I'm not going to do what any
0: Prime Minister has done and is right the budget here.
16: The Prime Minister will be quizzed again in Parliament next Wednesday.
15: Next, four people have been remanded in custody after appearing in court charged with the murder of a baby in Sheffield. They were arrested 3 days ago. Our chief reporter Chris Davis-Smith is outside the city's Magistrates Court.
9: South Yorkshire Police were called to a property on Holywell Heights in Winkerbank in the early hours of Sunday morning. It was there that officers found the baby girl who'd been stabbed multiple times. The two men and two women will appear at the city's Crown Court tomorrow. Another 15-year-old girl charged with perverting the course of justice has since been remanded into youth detention accommodation.
15: Iranian media is claiming US attacks hit a wedding in the country, killing five people. The American military says it never targets civilians and was responding to threats from Tehran on commercial ships. Tiger Woods has been banned from driving for 5 years following a car crash in Florida in March. The 15-time major golf champion has pleaded no contest to reckless and careless driving. He initially denied driving under the influence. And France's president is joining the King, Queen and Prime Minister in walking the length of the Bayeux Tapestry this afternoon. It's on display in the British Museum in London for the next year and is in the UK for the first time in almost 1,000 years. Staying mostly cloudy across much of the UK with outbreaks of rain and some sunny spells. That's the latest. I'm Johnny Freeman.
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Oh, what a voice. It's beautiful, isn't it? That Dreamgirls Listen from the original motion picture soundtrack. It's great. It's here on Magic Musicals playing you the best variety of stage and screen. Welcome along to Wednesday, Bab. Whenever I think of that song, I think about Alexandra Burke singing it with Beyonce on X Factor back in the day. That was a moment. Hey, have you heard they're bringing X Factor back? That's the rumour. I mean, we don't know who is coming back in terms of judges or how it's going to look, but there are rumours that that show is going to be back on our telly screens. That's quite exciting because when you think autumn, you are thinking of those big entertainment shows, aren't you? Strictly and X Factor. Exciting stuff. Coming up, the Bob Marley musical, Get Up, Stand Up, No Woman, No Cry. We'll do it. After this, the Kraken's Lullaby from a gorgeous little folk musical, Gone Across the Pond to New York, and we'll be playing the Public Theatre from October. Here's A Curious Case of Benjamin Button.

0: Oh, woman, no cry. This is Magic Musicals. I'm Elise, playing you the best variety of stage and screen. And of course, you know, Repeat Workday in full swing at the moment as well. So no songs played twice between now and 5 o'clock. Get ready for something from Tell Me on a Sunday. We'll have a sing-along to that together. And I've also got a very quiet, beautiful moment from Chitty Chitty Bang Bang. We'll do it next.
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0: Back to 1980 we go with Marty Webb and the original soundtrack of Tell Me on a Sunday. This is Magic Musicals. I'm Elise Evans, looking after the playlist for Wednesday afternoon on your No Repeat Workday, playing you, though, of course, the best variety of stage and screen, because that is what we do with absolutely no repeats, Bab. So let's get into a showstopper now.
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0: Yes, because every hour as part of the No Repeat Workday, we will play you one of these. It's a big moment in a piece of musical theatre, something epic, something you're going to be singing along to long after the curtain comes down. I'm thrilled to have you something from Anne Juliet this hour. And again, you know, this is a powerhouse musical. The soundtrack is such a great listen because it's full of your favourite pop songs written by Max Martin. So there's Britney stuff in there, there's Katy Perry, there's Kelly Clarkson, there's the Backstreet Boys. I have got you something which is quite the moment for Jordan Luke Cage, who plays Romeo. The vocals here are excellent because Romeo, of course, comes back in at quite a difficult point in Juliet's life. She's gone off to make her own life as a single woman, and then Romeo just turns up out of the blue. Well, let's see what happens, shall we, in It's My Life from Anne Juliet. It's here on Magic Musicals.
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1: April, I'm engaged. Again. It's so much is happening in so little time.
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0: Juliet, it's my life. This is Magic Musicals, playing you the best variety of stage and screen. I'm Elise Evans. Good to be with you for Wednesday. If you like that kind of vibe, 2 whole hours of Showstoppers back this evening from 8 o'clock. If maybe it's back to school, back to routine, and you need a pick-me-up for Wednesday evening, maybe bath time, maybe in the shower, get us on. It's great. Showstoppers, 8 p.m. Right, stick around. I'm going to throw in some Miss Saigon before I go, and I've got the opening number to 9 to 5.
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0: They've just put the original film starring Dolly Parton back up on Netflix. If you've never seen the source material, the OG film starring Jane Fonda and Dolly, you can watch that now on Netflix. That is the musical version, 9 to 5. It is here on Magic Musicals, playing you the best variety of stage and screen. That is your lot from me, Elise Evans. Always great to be with you. I'm back tomorrow on the No Repeat Workday from 1 p.m. Stick around though. Tonight, it's a whole hour of sing-along tunes from 7 p.m. Before that though, the lovely Jim Davies is driving you home with great show tunes. Of course, he's got the final hour of your No Repeat Workday as well. Have a great Wednesday. Jim's on the way next.
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20: the top stories this hour. The Prime Minister is insisting Conservative governments are to blame for recent market turmoil and higher borrowing costs. Andy Burnham has faced questions over his spending plans at his first PMQs. Lib Dem leader Sir Ed Davey has offered his own solution to the concerns.
21: Join the single market, get a new deal with Europe and cut costs for families, businesses and government. It's the bold step our country desperately needs.
20: This afternoon, the PM's with the French President, the King and the Queen at the British Museum in London, where the Bayeux Tapestry is on display. Next, four people accused of the murder of a baby in Sheffield have been remanded into custody. They've appeared in court over the death of a newborn girl 3 days ago. Our chief reporter, Chris Davis-Smith, is outside the city's magistrates' court.
22: This baby was tragically found with multiple stab wounds. The four Slovakian nationals are charged with murder, causing or allowing the death of a child and perverting the course of justice. Another 15-year-old has also been remanded into youth detention accommodation. She's also charged with perverting the course of justice.
20: Golfer Tiger Woods has avoided jail but been fined and banned from driving for 5 years. He's pleaded guilty to charges over a car crash in Florida in March. Gary Glitter has denied historical sex offences in the 1970s and 80s. The former pop star, whose real name is Paul Gadd, is due to stand trial in November next year. Huge plumes of smoke are billowing into the skies above Northern Ireland's capital, Belfast. Firefighters are dealing with a number of cars on fire on Queen's Island. There are no reports of injuries. And we've been speaking to crowds watching the tour of Britain.
23: We're always excited.
24: That's really good, yeah, really enjoyable.
25: Me and my partner, we've come from Suffolk. We've cycled here.
26: All the way?
25: Yeah, it's over 2 days.
20: Those people are in Lincolnshire as cyclists make their way to the Scottish borders. They're competing in 5 stages. Rain for some parts of the UK tonight, cloudy tomorrow with some sunny spells and showers. That's the latest. I'm Johnny Freeman.
27: Thank you. Just after 4 o'clock, and it's Magic Musicals home time for your Wednesday afternoon. Hello, I'm Jim Davis. Right, quick, grab a brolly. Let's go. Magic.

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2: So, Hitler's on the train, and he's heading for the border. We take out a porter that no one will miss. Now our boy's undercover, he poisons the water.
3: God, that's brilliant. But listen to this. I've designed a new kind of missile. So tiny it's shot from a pen. It's full of airborne sedative. Time to effect is relative. But one whiff's enough to floor 10 grown men. We'll shoot him en route. Our pursuit will be fruitful. And the Führer is out cold.
4: But what the hell happens then?
3: So, Hitler's on the train and he's feeling kind of tired. He's drugged in a fog like a mental abyss.
4: Mein Kampf have been stolen.
3: We'll trade them for Poland.
4: God, that's brilliant. But listen to this.
3: But I haven't got to the exploding socks yet.
2: You've had a verse.
4: I know a lady assassin. She's live but impossibly strong. She's killed half of Moscow.
5: She owns her own crew.

I can't wait to meet everyone. What if I meet the one? Tonight, imagine me gown and all, fetchingly draped against the wall, the picture of sophistication.

Idina Menzel and Kristen Bell there in Frozen for the first time in forever. God, that's brilliant. From Operation Mincemeat before that. And Don't Rain on My Parade from Funny Girl, getting us underway on Home Time for your Wednesday afternoon with the best variety of stage and screen. It's Magic Musicals and I'm Jim Davis. Lovely to be with you then. I hope you've had a brilliant day today. Everybody's talking about Jamie coming up next after a stunning moment from the Broadway adaptation of the classic vampire story. Now, I was obsessed with this film when growing up. I just can't wait to see it over here in the UK when it comes. In this particular moment, Michael, who's played by LJ Bennett here, reveals that he's in love with Star, played by Maria Wiris, who's part of the vampire gang. This is the excellent Now Forever from The Lost Boys.

0: Beautiful. Josie Walker there is Jamie's mum. He's my boy. From Everybody's Talking About Jamie. Before that, Now Forever from The Lost Boys. Cannot wait to see that when it comes to London at some point. I'll let you know as soon as I hear any more. But it's Home Time with Jim on your Wednesday afternoon here on Magic Musicals with our No Repeat Workday continuing till 5. I promise that we'll never play the same song twice here on Magic Musicals between 9 and 5, Monday to Friday. And as part of that, you get a bonus from our collection of Magic Musicals showstoppers as well. So coming up, well, you need to be ready to sing along with this one, but not until you're told to. That's after the amazing Sinead Holmes next as Nancy in Oliver. Magic Music.
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0: So with half an hour left, let's get our next showstopper on. And when Lin-Manuel Miranda sat down to tell the story of Alexander Hamilton, I mean, I can only imagine the scale of the task at hand, the range of characters, the historic content and analysis that he knew would follow. Of course, most of it's done in a hip-hop style, which allows him to move through the narrative at sort of breakneck speed and get as much of the story in as possible. But, well, when it came to this particular character, things turn a little bit. King George provides some strategic comic relief in the show, and You'll Be Back was actually inspired by a conversation that Lin-Manuel Miranda had with the British actor Hugh Laurie, who knows a thing or two about playing British royalty for comedy, doesn't he? So, right, come on, everybody.
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0: Genius. You'll be back from Hamilton. Jonathan Groff there in the original Broadway cast. And we'll have more big show-stopping songs just like that at 8 o'clock tonight. I hope you were singing along. And of course, throughout your no-repeat workday, we'll dip into our collection every hour during our promise never to repeat a song. 9 to 5, Monday to Friday. And it's home time with Jim for your Wednesday afternoon. Now, John Travolta is stranded at the drive-in next. Before that, though, £400,000 up for grabs on Friday. That could be landing in your bank account, and you could chase the summer round the world and never feel the rain again if you won, couldn't you? You've got to be in it to win it, though, so don't leave it till the last minute. We're over halfway through the week already. 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

0: Beautiful. Barbara Bonney there with Michael Crawford with the Phantom Classic. All I Ask of You, wrapping up our No Repeat Workday. That's it done for today, but it's back tomorrow. David Hunter's in for Dan all this week. And between Jen and Elise and me and David, we'll never play the same song twice throughout your day here on Magic Musicals. Next up on Wednesday's Home Time, I've got the Olivier-winning Barbara Dixon in Blood Brothers for you. Something rather fabulous from Sister Act. And after the news, we're going to mount the Rock of Ages for an all-time classic power ballad. Magic.
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16: The top stories this hour. The Prime Minister has told MPs he's committed to bringing welfare spending and borrowing down. Andy Burnham's faced his first Prime Minister's questions since succeeding Keir Starmer. Our political correspondent Tom Claiborne was watching.
17: Not even 24 hours after being quizzed in the Commons, the Prime Minister was back there.
18: Can I congratulate the Prime Minister on his stamina?
17: But there was no joking around for Conservative leader Kemi Badenoch and PM Andy Burnham on the economy.
18: The Prime Minister told the House that his summer of promises would be paid for by reprioritising within government. So what exactly has he cut?
19: Well, in terms of what has he cut, tax is the simple answer.
17: Andy Burnham will be quizzed again in Parliament at the same time next week.
16: Next, four people have appeared in court charged with the murder of a baby in Sheffield. The newborn girl was found with stab wounds on Sunday. A court's handed golfer Tiger Woods a driving ban and fine, but spared him jail. He's admitted charges over a crash in Florida. A petition's been handed in at Downing Street calling for two of PC Andrew Harper's killers to remain behind bars.
20: It was never about numbers for me, but never in my wildest dreams did I believe we'd get anywhere near a million, let alone a million and 71,000 people up and down the country that have signed that petition.
16: Aileen O'Connor from the Thames Valley Police Federation has been speaking to us after leading a campaign. The Prime Minister's since confirmed Albert Bowers and Jesse Cole won't be eligible for early release, but Aileen and others want politicians to fully understand the pressures facing officers. Former footballer Joey Barton has appeared in court on his birthday. The 44-year-old has been told he won't face trial over an alleged assault until next year. He denies causing grievous bodily harm with intent outside a golf club in Merseyside. And the French President Emmanuel Macron is in London to meet the Prime Minister, the King and the Queen. They're viewing the historic Bayeux Tapestry, which France agreed to loan to the British Museum for a year. Rain for some parts of the UK tonight, cloudy tomorrow with some sunny spells and showers. That's the latest. I'm Johnny Freeman.
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There she goes then, the incredible Barbara Dixon in Willie Russell's Blood Brothers. Tell me it's not true. The tour of that show continues in Weston-super-Mare, in fact, at the Playhouse from the 8th of September. That show just never stops. It's so popular. It's an incredible story. Fabulous Baby from Sister Act before that, and the mighty Don't Stop Believing from Rock of Ages, getting us underway with the best variety of stage and screen on Home Time with Jim. And here we are, over halfway through the week already. It's a short week this week, isn't it? So Billy Elliot to dance along to next. After the title song now from a musical that actually failed at first on Broadway, which is amazing, given it was created by the same team behind shows like Annie, Wicked and Fiddler on the Roof. I'm talking about Charles Strauss, Stephen Schwartz and Joseph Stein, who collaborated to make a story about immigrants arriving in the US to try and, I suppose, build a better life. The show itself, though, has since gone on to find its audience through a stunning cast recording. And from that now, here's the legendary Judy Kuhn and Broadway legend Dick Latessa now with the title song from Rags.

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2: I can't really explain it. I haven't got the words. It's a feeling that you can't control. I suppose it's like forgetting

0: Liam Mower there as Billy Elliot with Electricity. Rags before that on Wednesday's Home Time. I'm Jim Davis with the best variety of stage and screen on your smart speaker. 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Now, a bit of an emotional journey next. You might want to grab a tissue for Colm Wilkinson in Les Mis after Donny Osmond toughens us all up in Mulan.
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Not a dry eye in the house. It's the amazing Colm Wilkinson as Jean Valjean with Bring Him Home from Les Mis. And I'll Make a Man Out of You from Mulan. Before that, on Magic Musicals Home Time, I'm Jim Davis. Now, if you ever want to get in touch, I love hearing from you. And if you're in a show right now and you need a plug, happy to do that. Just email jim@magic.co.uk. Big shout out to Harry, who's asked to hear this today from the last 5 years with Rachel Zegler in the London Palladium 25th anniversary cast recording. Harry, great to know you're listening in. This is Still Hurting, just for you.

0: Absolutely magical. Rachel Zegler there in the London Palladium 25th anniversary cast recording of Jason Robert Brown's The Last 5 Years with Still Hurting. Just for Harry, thank you for getting in touch. jim@magic.co.uk, and you're welcome to drop me a line anytime you like. Now, Nikki Chapman's back from her holidays and she'll be here at 8 o'clock tonight. And I think with everybody resetting, all the schools going back, everybody back to work after the last bank holiday as well, you might just need to let the shoulders drop later. So Nikki's got the best variety of relaxing classics, and you can just ask your smart speaker to play Mellow Magic from 8 o'clock this evening. Next up from me, it's Annie. Magic music.
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2: On the northeast tip of North America, on an island called Newfoundland, there's an airport. It used to be one of the biggest airports in the world, and next to it is a town.

0: Burnett, who's running late.
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0: drop my kids off at school and head to the SPCA, where I'm greeted by my other kids, all barking and meowing for breakfast and a belly rub. 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

0: I want to dance with somebody from The Bodyguard. There's Alexandra Burke on Home Time with Jim till 7, and then more sing-along classics for you coming up in an hour's time. Before that, though, our West End warm-up tonight, featuring two women dealing with the end of a relationship in a very different way. Plus, in the next 20 minutes, we're going to head into the woods. Irene Cara leads us all in dance as well. And next, well, talking of dancing, yeah, I'm sure you can throw some shapes to Saturday Night Fever.
1: I'm Liam. And I've got nothing. It's not funny.
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1: Ibiza.
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1: 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Come on. That's it.
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20: The top stories this hour. The Prime Minister has insisted rising borrowing costs and turbulent markets are down to the Conservatives' record. During his first PMQs, Andy Burnham claimed the economy is turning the corner.
21: Positivity, Mr. Speaker, a sense of possibility, growth in every postcode. Let this country believe in itself again. Let people have some hope.
20: Tory leader Kemi Badenoch told MPs people are nervous because the government talks about spending but not cuts.
22: We now have a spendthrift Prime Minister, who wants to say yes to everyone, but cannot tell us where the money is coming from. He needs to pay for all his new promises.
20: Next, four people have been remanded in custody after appearing in court charged with the murder of a baby in Sheffield. They were arrested 3 days ago. Our chief reporter, Chris Davis-Smith, is outside the city's magistrates' court.
23: South Yorkshire Police were called to a property on Holywell Heights in Winkerbank in the early hours of Sunday morning. It was there that officers found the baby girl who'd been stabbed multiple times. The two men and two women will appear at the city's Crown Court tomorrow. Another 15-year-old girl charged with perverting the course of justice has since been remanded into youth detention accommodation.
20: Golf champion Tiger Woods has been fined and banned from driving after a car crash in Florida back in March, but he won't go to prison as he pleaded guilty. Former footballer Joey Barton has appeared in court on his birthday, where he was told he won't now face a trial over an alleged assault until next year. The 44-year-old denies causing grievous bodily harm with intent outside a Merseyside golf club in March. Uber has announced it's cutting more than 3,000 jobs, around 10% of its workforce. The company is planning to invest more than $10 billion in robo-taxis. It also says it wants fewer layers of management. And the King, the Queen, the Prime Minister and French President are off to the museum. They're viewing the historic Bayeux tapestry, which has been loaned to Britain by France. Rain for some parts of the UK tonight, cloudy tomorrow with some sunny spells and showers. That's the latest. I'm Johnny Freeman.
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0: Well, that's Stephen Sondheim's Into the Woods with James Corden, and Anna Kendrick there is the baker and his wife. No one is alone. A Flashdance before that, and Saturday Night Fever's Staying Alive with the incredible Adam Garcia. Happy 80th birthday to Barry Gibb from the Bee Gees, by the way, celebrating his 80th birthday yesterday. What a moment. With the best variety of stage and screen, it's home time with Jim here on Magic Musicals. Great to be with you then. Hope you've had a fantastic day today. I've got the Mean Girls on the way after a gloriously indulgent moment now from Paddington the Musical. And we all love a good baddie, don't we? So here's Victoria Hamilton Barrett as the malevolent Millicent Clyde, who's about as they come. And here she is sharing a bit about why she's so despicable and desperate to collect Paddington. It's all down to her dad, you know.
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0: It's the apex predator from Mean Girls, Pretty Little Dead Things, another apex predator. Victoria Hamilton Barrett as Millicent Clyde before that. Oh, just such a great tune. And that's a real earworm, that song. You'll be singing it all night. Now, talking of singing along, it's time for our West End warm-up now. We do this every evening on Home Time. Two songs to sing along to, whether you're working tonight or just joining in the kitchen. I've got two women dealing with the end of a relationship in very different ways this evening. Both songs are about women facing the end of a relationship. So in Carole King's song, It's Too Late, it's the realisation there that I suppose something inside has died and I can't hide it, I just can't fake it. Meanwhile, in Tell Me on a Sunday, with Take That Look Off Your Face, we've got Marty Webb in a more confrontational stance. Take that look off your face, I can see through your smile, all of these things. So both focus on women who see right through their partner's deceptions. Get ready to sing along with them next.
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Jesse Mullivair in Beautiful, the Carole King musical with It's Too Late. Marty Webb before that with Take That Look Off Your Face from Tell Me on a Sunday. Brilliant stuff. And that's our West End warm-up tonight. So I hope you're singing along. We'll do it again at the same time tomorrow. And tomorrow I've got two songs that are famous for their, walk and talk choreography. All will become clear tomorrow at the same time. Home Time with Jim here on this Wednesday evening with the best variety of stage and screen. And next up, a proper guilty pleasure. You can honestly watch this show and see something new every time. And there's two seasons to enjoy too now, paying homage to some of Broadway's biggest hits. I'm talking about the amazing Schmigadoon. It's just such a joyful tribute to musical theatre. And in the TV show, it starred Alan Cumming, Kristen Chenoweth, Keegan-Michael Key and Cecily Strong. And they're all featuring here. I know the show transferred to Broadway, but here from the original soundtrack of the TV show, this is the title song.

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0: the fabulous Schmigadoon with audible echoes of Oklahoma there on Home Time with Jim. I've got to watch that show again from the start. It's great fun. It really is. And it's Magic Musicals Home Time on the Rayo app, which is the home of all the Magic radio stations, including Mellow Magic, where you'll find me weekday mornings from 10 with the perfect songs to ease you through your morning. 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So find that in the Rayo app and have a listen. I'll be back with you tomorrow morning from 10 over on Mellow Magic. Here on Magic Musicals, next up, I've got Barbara Dixon with Elaine Page in Chess.
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0: If I Ain't Got You from Hell's Kitchen. That's the Alicia Keys Jukebox Musical wrapping up home time tonight then. Thanks for your company as ever. I'm back tomorrow at 4 with tunes from Miss Saigon to Kiss of the Spider Woman. And I finally got to see the Jennifer Lopez film version of that over the weekend. So I'll tell you all about that tomorrow. Plus, on our West End warm-up, two songs that are famous for their walk and talk choreography. So till then, have a lovely evening. An hour of sing-along smash hits coming up for you next, including, and I can't wait for this, Aspects of Love, Moulin Rouge and Footloose, all on the way in the next 20 minutes. Have a great evening. Thanks for listening.
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18: The top stories this hour. The Kings describe the Bayeux tapestry as the best possible symbol of the friendship between Britain and France as the 1,000-year-old embroidery goes on display in London. His Majesty's joined the French President at the British Museum for a preview. The tapestry's on loan, with tickets released being snapped up. The King says it's a joy to see it.
19: May this tapestry and the treasures that will travel in return stand as symbols not only of our shared past, but our shared future, a future woven, as it should be, by Britain and France together.
18: A British woman's been stabbed to death at a hotel in Portugal. Police in Albufeira say a man's been arrested on suspicion of murder, while a child's been taken to hospital. Four people have appeared in court and been remanded in custody, charged with the murder of a newborn girl in Sheffield. The infant was found with 33 stab wounds on Sunday. Tiger Woods has been banned from driving for 5 years after a crash in Florida in March. He denied driving under the influence, but has agreed to lesser charges. Donald Trump says he's happy the Duke and Duchess of Sussex have left America for the UK, declaring that he's not a fan. Prince Harry and Meghan moved back to Britain last week, along with their children, Archie and Lilibet. The US president's been asked about their move by reporters in Washington.
20: I thought they treated the royal family with great disrespect. I didn't like it. I didn't like the way she acted. I thought she was terribly disrespectful to the Queen, to King Charles. Maybe I'm different. I wouldn't have taken him back.
18: London's mayor says a conviction for failing to tax a car is because he's been the victim of a scam. The DVLA's investigating after Lord Sadiq Khan said he didn't own the Nissan Micra and didn't live at the Gordon Ramsay restaurant where letters were sent. From Sky News, I'm Kat Suave.
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16: The top stories this hour. The King, the Prime Minister and the French President have been among the first to see the Bayeux Tapestry on display in London. The embroidery, telling the story of the Norman conquest in 1066, has been loaned to Britain by France. Some British treasures will go the other way. Emmanuel Macron says he hopes the exchange will be remembered.
17: Not only the story told by Bayeux Tapestry, but also the tale of two countries, which after centuries of shared history, choose to forge a bond as close as the threads of this thousand-year-old embroidery.
16: A 34-year-old British woman has been stabbed to death in a hotel corridor in Portugal. Police say a man's been arrested on suspicion of murder following the alleged attack in Albufeira. Two men and two women have appeared in court charged with murder after a baby girl was found stabbed to death at a house in Sheffield. They've been remanded in custody until tomorrow. Gary Glitters pleaded not guilty to historical sex offences. The former pop star is due to stand trial next year, accused of abusing a girl in the 70s and 80s. Tiger Woods has been handed a 5-year driving ban after a car crash in March. The former golf number one was arrested following the collision with a pickup truck in Florida. He denied driving under the influence but agreed to lesser charges. This was the moment he was detained.
7: I was looking down at my phone. Okay. I already changed the radio station. Mm-hmm. And I hit.
18: So at this time, I do believe your normal faculties are impaired, okay? And you're under the unknown substance, okay? So at this time, you're under arrest for DUI, yes, sir.
16: And Donald Trump says he's not a fan of the Duke and Duchess of Sussex and is pleased they've moved back to the UK. The US president says the couple, who left California last week, treated the royal family with great disrespect. From Sky News, I'm Kat Suave.
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18: The top stories this hour. The King, Queen and Prime Minister have been admiring the Bayeux Tapestry, which is going on display in the UK for the first time in nearly 1,000 years. The embroidery depicting the Norman conquest of 1066 will go on show at the British Museum. His Majesty thanked the French people and President Emmanuel Macron for loaning the artefact. Andy Burnham, meanwhile, says its story seems familiar.
19: A tapestry that shows a new leader emerging from a northern territory, travelling to the south of England in search of the crown. Something, clearly, that couldn't happen today.
18: A British woman's been stabbed to death at a hotel in Portugal. Police in the resort of Albufeira say a man's been arrested on suspicion of murder while a child's been taken to hospital. Four people have appeared in court charged with the murder of a newborn girl in Sheffield. The infant, known only as Baby S, was found with 33 stab wounds on Sunday. Greater Manchester Police say six officers have been dismissed following allegations of racial discrimination. A colleague claimed they'd mocked her accent and commented on her skin colour in 2023. Donald Trump says he's happy the Duke and Duchess of Sussex have left America for the UK, declaring that he's not a fan. Prince Harry and Meghan moved back to Britain last week, along with their children, Archie and Lilibet. The US president's been asked about their decision by reporters in Washington.
10: I thought they treated the royal family with great disrespect. I didn't like it. I didn't like the way she acted. I thought she was terribly disrespectful to the Queen, to King Charles. Maybe I'm different. I wouldn't have taken him back.
18: And Celtic easily made it 4 wins from 4 in the Scottish Premiership as they beat Aberdeen 3-0 at Parkhead. Second place St Mirren are 2 points behind the champions after a 1-0 win at bottom club Kilmarnock. From Sky News, I'm Kat Suave.
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15: Top stories this hour. The UK and France are boosting officer numbers as part of efforts to stop so-called mega dinghies crossing the Channel. The Prime Minister will host Emmanuel Macron at Downing Street today to discuss migrant numbers. Andy Burnham says the two countries must stay one step ahead of people smuggling gangs. The King, the Prime Minister and the French President, meanwhile, have been among the first to see the Bayeux Tapestry on display in London. The embroidery, telling the story of the Norman conquest in 1066, has been loaned to Britain by France. Some British treasures will go the other way. Emmanuel Macron says he hopes the exchange will be remembered.
16: Not only the story told by Bayeux Tapestry, but also the tale of two countries, which after centuries of shared history, choose to forge a bond as close as the threads of this thousand-year-old embroidery.
15: A 34-year-old British woman has been stabbed to death in a hotel corridor in Portugal. Police say a man's been arrested on suspicion of murder following the alleged attack in Albufeira. Greater Manchester Police say six officers have been dismissed following allegations of racial discrimination. A colleague claimed they'd mocked her accent and commented on her skin colour in 2023. Tiger Woods has been handed a five-year driving ban and a $1,500 fine after a car crash in March. The former golf number one was arrested after his car rolled over in a collision with a pickup truck in Florida. He denied driving under the influence but agreed to lesser charges. This was the moment he was detained.
17: I was looking down at my phone. Okay. I've already changed the radio station. And I hit.
18: So at this time, I do believe your normal faculties are impaired, okay? And you're under the unknown substance, okay? So at this time, you're under arrest for DUI. Yes, sir.
15: And finally, in sport, Celtic have made it four wins from four in the Scottish Premiership. They beat Aberdeen 3-0 at Parkhead. Elsewhere, Rangers beat Falkirk 2-1. From Sky News, I'm Chris Milligan.
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1: Yeah, it's our motto.
2: What's a motto?
3: Martin, what's the matter with you?
1: Those two words will solve all your problems.
3: That's right. Take Pumbaa here. Why, when he was a young warthog.
4: When I was a young warthog.
3: Very nice.
1: Thanks.

0: 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And oh, the shame!
1: Oh, the shame!
0: Thought of changing my name?
1: Oh, what's the name?
0: And I got downhearted every time that I...
1: Hey, Pumbaa! Not in front of the kids.
0: Oh, sorry.

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16: The top stories this hour. The UK and France are ramping up officer numbers deployed to French coasts as part of efforts to stop so-called mega dinghies crossing the Channel. Andy Burnham will welcome French President Emmanuel Macron to Downing Street later. Number 10 says the new pact with France has helped deliver the lowest summer for arrivals since 2020. Last month, Home Secretary Shabana Mahmood insisted removal numbers are up too.
17: We've got removals of people with no right to be in this country up over 80,000 now. Under this government. That's a 52% increase since we've been in government.
16: The King's described the Bayeux Tapestry as the best possible symbol of the friendship between Britain and France as the thousand-year-old embroidery goes on display in London. His Majesty's joined the French President at the British Museum for a preview. A British woman's been stabbed to death at a hotel in Portugal. Police in a resort of Albufeira say a man's been arrested on suspicion of murder while a child's been taken to hospital. It's understood the US is investigating whether strikes in Iran have caused civilian deaths. State media there is reporting up to 5 people were killed when a missile hit a wedding yesterday. A nearby radar station appears to have been the intended target. Iran's foreign ministry has accused the US of a war crime. Sport now, and Celtic made it 4 wins from 4 in the Scottish Premiership as they beat Aberdeen 3-0 at Parkhead. All the goals came in the first half. Manager Martin O'Neill says it wasn't as easy as the scoreline suggests.
8: Big couple of moments, big couple of 30 seconds, shall I say, just before half-time when they've hit the bar from a corner and we've gone down the field and scored from going from 2-1 to 3-0. That makes a massive difference. But overall, I was delighted with the team. I thought we played very well.
16: Elsewhere, Lawrence Shanklin netted twice for Rangers as they beat Falkirk 2-1. Second place St Mirren won 1-0 at bottom club Kilmarnock. Motherwell had a 3-0 success over Dundee United. From Sky News, I'm Chris Milligan.
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11: The top stories this hour. The UK and France are boosting officer numbers as part of efforts to stop so-called mega dinghies crossing the Channel. The Prime Minister will host Emmanuel Macron at Downing Street later to discuss migrant numbers. Andy Burnham says the two countries must stay one step ahead of people smuggling gangs. The King says it's been a particular joy to see the Bayeux Tapestry return to the UK, where it was originally made after almost 1,000 years. The important historical document's been loaned to the British Museum by the French government. Charles went there to see it last night, along with the Prime Minister and French President. He thanked those involved for making the loan possible.
12: These 70 metres of memory and artistry remind us, therefore, that our two nations have been bound together for almost a millennium. The moments depicted in the tapestry echo into our own days.
11: Police are continuing to question a man on suspicion of murder after a British woman was stabbed to death in a hotel in Portugal. The 34-year-old died following the incident in Albufeira on Tuesday night. Two men and two women are due back in court today, charged with murder.